0: take it to the flow now, ooh.
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Dressed like a daydream.

of your feet. 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Will your eyes still smile from your cheek?